Dayton's number one for new country. Dayton's new country, 103.9. It's Michelle Buckles. Thank you so much for hanging with me. Hope you're having a great Sunday so far. Happy Mother's Day. Shout out to all the moms. Hopefully you got to do something fun today. And just relax. Do something for yourself today, hopefully.

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0: 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I'm Bobby Bones.
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0: 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It's Michelle Buckle. Shout out to all the moms. Happy Mother's Day. We're talking about if your mom could leave a review online about you as a daughter. Danielle, what would it say?
1: My mom is fairly confident in herself as well, and she'd be like, oh my gosh, who raised you? Probably an angel. Like, that's probably what my mom would say.
0: Love a confident mom.
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It's Michelle Buckles, and we are keeping this country rolling. 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

0: 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I'm Bobby Bones.
1: Tomorrow morning at 8:30, we'll talk to Tucker Wetmore. He won an ACM, a crazy tour bus story, and the origin of his single mustache. Tucker Wetmore, tomorrow morning on the Bobby.

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1: 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Last weekend, Bailey Zimmerman actually played two shows in Nashville, and I thought it was really cool because he donated $1 from every ticket sold to a local animal shelter. Pretty amazing.

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It's Michelle Buckles. Thanks so much for hanging out with me today. If there's something you want to hear, just use the talkback feature on our iHeartRadio app. When you're listening in the app, tap that red microphone button. 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

0: 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Well, I guess Blake Shelton missed Gwen Stefani's show at the Sphere. And of course, the internet starts the rumors. The rumor mill starts swirling. But Blake blames his manager.
1: Kind of a books us on the exact same nights, every single night. I think my manager did that. He's here, isn't he? Sorry, Narvo.
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I'm sorry, these two together on a song is just a dream. 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

0: 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Be sure to make us the first preset on your free iHeartRadio app. We're going to have some new music very soon from Ko Wetzel. He just revealed his sixth studio album. It's called The Night Champion, set to come out on June 12th. The countdown is on.
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Have you seen The Devil Wears Prada 2 yet? I want to see that. I wanted to watch it this weekend. Never made it. Definitely on my list.

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It's Michelle Buckles. 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

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It's called Say So.

0: Dayton's number one for new country. 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Well, it sounds like Travis Kelce cannot wait to marry Taylor Swift, and I don't blame him. On his podcast, they were talking about weddings and just everyone you love being in the same room.
1: 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The only thing that I can compare it to is your wedding day, because it's like all this collection of people in the same room. It's like wild.
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1: 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Dayton's new country, 103.9. Every time I hear this song, I just find myself thinking, Graylin James, I need more details. Like, we need a follow-up. Can I get a part two? Something. Like, need more details. Graylin James, it's called Water at a Wedding.
0: Well, I didn't want to show up, but our families go way back. So when you said your vows, that's exactly where I sat. Thank God for open bars, because watching all this ain't

0: 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I'm Bobby Bones.
1: Tomorrow morning at 8:30, we'll talk to Tucker Wetmore. He won an ACM, a crazy tour bus story, and the origin of his single mustache. Tucker Wetmore, tomorrow morning on The Bobby Bones Show. I know.

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Thank you so much for hanging with me. Have a great rest of your night. Don't forget, 9 a.m., we are back at it. $1,000. That's your next chance to win. Good luck.

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7: Well, happy Monday, everybody. May the 11th. It's Granger Smith here. I'm your host, and this is show number 1585 of After Midnight. Hey, I've got some good news I want to share for you. Hang tight for it. I've also got some Nashville news, and Hudson is going to give you that coming up. And then, of course, I got a whole bunch of good country music to play for you, kicking off this work week the right way. Whatever the reason you're still up at this hour or up early, I'm just glad you're with me. Here we go. It's Monday. It's After Midnight.

Dayton's New Country 103.9. Hey, good way to get your Monday going. How about with some good news? I got something to share with you coming up in two songs. Hang tight.

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1: Whether you're on the road, on the job, or you just can't sleep, Granger Smith is right here with you. Thanks for being a part of the After Midnight family.

1039 Dayton's New Country. So I got a topic I want to discuss next hour. I want to hear from you on this. What's your favorite car or truck? 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
1: Hey, good morning, Granger. It's Mike from Waterbury, Connecticut. Just want to say thanks for working with me every day.
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0: 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Ann Hudson is coming up next with all the latest from Nashville. Ann, what's on your radar today?
1: Well, this is fun, Granger. Did you see the Warren Treaty had a big announcement? I got that story coming up in your Nashville news next.

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7: Hey, welcome to Monday. It's After Midnight, everybody. I'm your host, Granger Smith, kicking off the work week the right way with you. And I'm asking this question this hour. What's your favorite car or truck? And give me all the things. Make, model, color, pie in the sky. 866-607-8383 is my number. And then Earl Dibbles Jr., the country boy, he's got a dumb criminal story to share with us. All this here at hour number two. It's After Midnight. Let's go. I don't care.

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1: Hey, Granger, this is Glenn from Bryan, Arkansas. 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
0: Thank you, Glenn. I appreciate you, brother. Thanks for the

1039 Dayton's New Country. A woman in Florida was caught on a door cam stealing an adult tricycle while wearing a tiger print onesie. You can't make this stuff up. Earl Dibbles Jr. is going to share this dumb criminal story with us next.

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Reggae icon Bob Marley passed away at just 36 years old. Let's talk about that, plus some other things that went down on this day in history coming up in just two country songs.

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1: Morning, Granger. This is Tim running a load of mail from Springfield, Massachusetts to Bangor, Maine. Have a good day. Thank you. 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
0: You're doing good work, Tim. I appreciate you, brother. Baby.

0: 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Ann Hudson is about to jump on and share some Nashville news with us. Ann, what do you have lined up?
1: My gosh, Granger. You know, people can be so dramatic. Did you see they were trying to, like, pipe up a rumor about Blake Shelton and Gwen Stefani? I'll explain coming up in your Nashville news next.

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Yeah, your uncle and I made quite a pair, flying F-15s through hostile air. He went down, but they missed me by a hair. He'd always stop right there and say,

rock. Sure save gas and them foreign jobs. 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

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Top three favorite movies. That's the question. That's the topic of the hour. What are your top three favorite movies? 866-607-8383.

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1: Good morning, Granger. This is James doing security work here at a construction site in Austin, Texas. Just wanted to give you all a big shout out. You all do a great job. Just keep on playing the music. We love you here all in Texas.
0: James, you're doing good work, brother. Thank you for your service.

Dayton's New Country 103.9. A school director in Arkansas is in big trouble after being accused of running a kid fight club. Yeah, seriously. It turns out rule number one doesn't apply when someone's recording it on video. Earl Bibbles Jr. is going to share this dumb criminal story with us next.

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Dayton's New Country 103.9. Hey, good way to get your Monday going. How about with some good news? I got something to share with you coming up in two songs. Hang tight.

103.9 Dayton's New Country. Top three favorite movies. We brought this up last hour, and I still want to hear from you. 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My number is 866-607-8383.

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1: Good morning, Granger. I want to appreciate you, brother, for playing all the great music for my ride to work every morning. Thank you,

0: 1039 Dayton's New Country. Ann Hudson is coming up next with all the latest from Nashville. Ann, what's on your radar today?
1: Well, this is fun, Granger. Did you see the Warren Treaty had a big announcement? I got that story coming up in your Nashville news next. Dear Lord.

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1: 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You're up all night here on After Midnight with Granger Smith. I got

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6: One final hour of Mondays After Midnight starts right now. Welcome, y'all. Granger Smith here, your host. I'm going to talk about some things that went down on this day in history coming up, plus some Nashville news with Ann Hudson, stories about your favorite stars out there in Nashville. Good morning. I'm glad you're here. We're still After Midnight.

Dayton's new country, 103.9. In 1981, the world lost a music legend. Reggae icon Bob Marley passed away at just 36 years old. Let's talk about that plus some other things that went down on this day in history coming up in just two country songs.

Dayton's new country, 103.9. Hey, Granger here on After Midnight. The third shift is rolling here as we kick off the week. Wherever you are, whatever you're doing, just know that we're here and glad to be keeping you company. 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
1: It's time for some country thoughts with Earl Dibbles Jr.
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1: Hey, Granger. Good morning. This is Pam from Truefit, Michigan. I listen to you every morning on my travels from the country little town to the big city, Grand Rapids, Michigan. Have a great day.
0: Hey, thank you, Pam. I appreciate you listening every single morning. That means a lot.

0: 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Ann Hudson is about to jump on and share some Nashville news with us. Ann, what do you have lined up?
1: My gosh, Granger, you know, people can be so dramatic. Did you see they were trying to like pipe up a rumor about Blake Shelton and Gwen Stefani? I'll explain coming up in your Nashville news next. Everything.

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1: Hey, welcome to Monday's show. Morning, studio.
6: Morning.
1: Amy, I want you to make a list of that you've been to, the top five, like, prettiest states, if you were to have to make a list.
4: Okay.
1: Can't use a state that you've lived in.
4: Oh, okay.
1: Well, that'll...
4: So no Texas Hill Country? I mean...
7: Yeah, it's
1: well, that's home to you, though.
4: Technically, Austin, Hill Country surrounding.
1: But that's home. Okay, you know what? No rules. Top five beautiful states. I put it in ChatGPT, and I was like, hey... What are the top five most beautiful states in America? I'm going to do my five. You do your five. So we'll do that. I'll read you this list. We got a big Monday show. I will talk to Tucker Wetmore coming up as well. Let's get the show started now.

0: Bobby Bones Show.
1: So I asked my AI, like, what are the prettiest states in America? But I made my top five list first. I know you have one too.
2: Yep.
1: I'm going to go at number five, Hawaii. Now, I've been to Hawaii. It's cool. I'm not a big water guy, but it's still pretty neat. Like, I went on a hike. I was by myself. And I was like, hey, I'm up on this mountain. Will you take a picture of me? And they were like, is it just you? I was like, yeah, take a picture. Move on. Hawaii's cool. And I appreciate it more than I think I loved it. But I could understand the beauty of it. Just not a beach guy. So at five, I got Hawaii. Still top five, though. Pretty good.
3: Pretty good.
1: I've been to every state except for Alaska.
3: Really?
2: Wow.
1: Now I think I have, yeah.
3: That's amazing.
1: I'm almost positive I need to track that. Because it was Maine, Vermont. I didn't think Vermont was a real state.
3: You've been to Montana?
1: Oh, yeah. I did Breaking Bobby Bones in Montana.
3: There you go.
1: Yeah. So I think I got a pretty good one. Alaska can't make the list because I've never been there. So they didn't make the list. Number four, I have Montana.
3: There you go.
1: It's crazy how vast that place is and how went up into the national park and we drove for like 2.5 hours and there's a point where you just don't have cell service and then you don't have cell service for hours. You can just keep driving. It's crazy. Montana was really cool. So I'm going Montana. The animals is out there. They teach you to bear spray the ground though, not at the bear. Yeah, right. Bear's coming to me. I'm trying to go right in his eyes. But they're like, don't do that. Spray the ground and he won't go through it. I never, no way. I'm spraying right in the face. Number three, Arizona. And I'm going to tell you why. Mm-hmm. Grand Canyon is the craziest thing I've ever seen. Craziest thing I've ever seen physically with my eyeballs. It is one of those things that you see that more than lives up to the hype. Because the hype is, it's pretty grand. You see it, you're like, oh my God, that's why it's so big. And then I had to like hang over it and clean and stuff. Oof. But it's so crazy. Is why you can't even get down to parts of it too. They got it blocked off. I think aliens, but anyway.
3: Oh, okay.
1: I got Arizona at three. And number two on my list of most beautiful states, number two, Colorado. I'm not even a snow guy, but I can appreciate it. Like, I love Denver because I can get the city and I can just see the snow. I don't really want to go in the winter. I don't like cold. The mountains are so cool. The snow-capped mountains are so cool. I'm going to go Colorado at two. And at number one of my prettiest states is Utah. Man, doesn't like it.
3: It's beautiful.
1: I've not seen a state like it. They have everything. They have the snow. They have crazy rock formations. They have like hot climate climbing. Utah, and I've been all over Utah, especially when my brother-in-law was coaching at Utah. Like we would go to Salt Lake City. We would go. It's crazy. I'm going Utah as the prettiest state in America. That's my top five. All right, Amy, number five for you.
2: Number five for me is Florida beaches. Because
1: it's a whole state. Florida at five.
2: Yes.
1: Okay, then, okay.
2: The white sand.
1: Hey.
2: And the blue water. And at four, California.
1: That's a good one. The mountains of California.
3: It's beautiful.
2: Oh, yeah.
1: They're crazy.
2: San Diego to me, that was in particular.
1: Oh.
2: Let's see. Three, Hawaii.
1: Yeah.
2: Two, does U.S. Virgin Islands count?
1: No, not a state.
2: No St. John?
1: Not a state.
4: Not a state.
2: No St. Thomas?
4: Not a state.
1: Nope.
2: Dang it.
1: Well, so number two is eliminated.
2: All right, no, it's not. Texas Hill Country.
1: No, you lived there.
2: Well, I haven't been to Utah, Wyoming, or Montana yet, and I know those would make my list.
1: Oh.
2: So Texas Hill Country, and number one, Colorado.
1: Yeah. Why Colorado?
2: Because it's beautiful and stunning, and it's close to reason. Montana, Utah, Wyoming.
4: Great job.
1: But you haven't been. If you'd have been, you could say.
2: But I haven't.
1: Got it.
2: I've been to Colorado the most out of all of those as well. And it's beautiful in the winter. It's beautiful in the summer. It's beautiful in the spring. It's beautiful in the fall.
1: Nice. You get them with all four of the seasons.
2: Wow. Yes.
1: Number one beautiful state, Eddie?
3: Oh, Hawaii. Hands down. So beautiful. All of it. And it's not just the water, right? Because the water is absolutely gorgeous. But it's the mountains. It's the jungle. All of it is so beautiful.
1: Number one beautiful state, Lunchbox?
4: Alaska. Absolutely amazing.
2: That is awesome.
4: Amazing. Greenery, mountains, water, everything you could ever want. Not a lot of buildings, just nature, Alaska.
1: Surprised you didn't pick Nevada.
4: I was going to say Nevada.
3: The lights in Vegas.
1: Yeah.
4: The strip, the casinos.
1: The tables. Whenever I asked my AI to do it, number one was California. Number two was Alaska. Three was Utah. Four was Colorado. Five was Hawaii. Six was Washington. Seven was Oregon. 8 was Montana, 9 was Wyoming, and 10 was Arizona. You want the bottom 5?
2: Well, I guess we do.
4: I know we got it.
1: 46, Connecticut.
4: Oh.
1: 47, South Dakota. 48, North Dakota. 49, Florida.
2: What the? Has your chat GPT seen Florida
1: the white
2: beaches?
1: Yeah, the white sand.
2: You feel like you're in another country.
3: You really do.
1: And at number 50, Nevada. So. They must not like the casinos.
4: Yeah, they don't like to gamble.
3: But that desert's kind of cool.
2: It's beautiful, yeah.
4: Yeah.
2: When you hike.
4: Have you ever seen the women there?
1: I've not. Yeah, I guess I have.
3: That's a good point, Lunchbox.
1: All right, good job.
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1: In the Bonehead, a car wreck that leads to so many more crimes. So that's on the way. We got some babysitter drama coming up. Tucker Wetmore coming up. All on the way. We got a big Monday show. Don't forget, subscribe to our YouTube. If you're on YouTube today, at Bobby Bones Show. 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

0: Hello, Bobby Bones. We usually pay our babysitter $20 an hour, which seems pretty standard. But I recently asked if we could have them watch our kids when we go out of town. And that's an overnight stay. And instead of the usual $160, she quoted us a flat rate of $250. That felt high to me. I'm wondering, am I off here? Is it normal for sitters to charge a higher flat rate for something like this? Signed, Babysitter Sticker Shock. Go ahead.
1: For one night?
0: $250.
1: One night?
0: Well, it's $20 an hour, so if it's just 8 hours, that's $160.
1: Yeah.
0: If you're going hourly there, and I would assume it's more than just the 8 hours, though. That's, I mean, you don't get there and just go to bed.
1: I'm familiar with a flat rate for overnight, and just $250 seems high, but I don't know what the going. I mean, it's been a minute since I've done an overnight, but normally they like bundle it up because they're also sleeping. However, they are there to be with your kids in case something happens, and they're also sleeping.
0: Well, you think they should get less because they're sleeping?
2: Well, no, they're there, Amy.
0: Yeah, but they're also sleeping in not their own comfort,
2: right?
0: Yeah. In a place that's, they can't walk around their underwear, they can't go to their own fridge and get food.
2: Sure.
1: Yeah.
2: Invite friends over.
1: I wish I could remember how my person did it, but there's no way I've ever paid $250 for one night.
0: Everything's more expensive now, though.
1: Oh, yeah,
0: have you
1: true.
0: Seen gas? Have you seen
1: inflation.
0: Gas?
2: Oh, it's crazy, man.
0: Inflation, yeah. this is what I would say. Without just doing the math here, $20 an hour, okay. 8 hours, $160. I'm going to bet you, first of all, it's more than 8 hours because basically you're asking them just get there and go to sleep. Like, get there immediately. As soon as you get up, close your eyes and go to sleep and wake up 8 hours later.
1: Mm-hmm.
0: There's going to be more to that. So I'm just going to say it's going to be 10 hours. So 10 hours, $20 an hour, that's $200. With the uncomfortableness of sleep, I'm just doing math, not how much the value is. And also, if you love this babysitter and you don't have to do this often, I think there's value in that as well. If this is like an A-plus babysitter, you don't want to rub them where they don't work for you anymore because you wanted to skimp $30 on an overnight ask. If it's, five babysitters are all good, go to the next cheaper one. Who cares? But I would say I don't think that's unreasonable just mathing it.
1: Mm-hmm. Yeah.
0: Feels high in general, but I don't know. If you want a really good babysitter, I don't know what that runs.
1: Yeah. I definitely never broke down what they said, but I know I've paid in the 150 to 200s for flat rates. So I guess with inflation, maybe that sounds about right.
0: If I'm mathing and you love the babysitter, pay it.
2: How much would you pay Abby to stay at your house and watch the dogs? Remember that?
3: Yeah.
0: Abby, what did I give you just to stay, sleep over at the house?
4: Probably about 200, I think.
0: There's nothing. The dog, you literally have to do nothing.
3: It's just the dog.
2: Right.
3: That's not even
2: kids.
3: A kid.
0: Yeah.
3: That's crazy.
4: You do more though. I played with them.
3: Oh,
4: okay. I went outside.
0: You don't have to justify your money. They're just asking.
4: Oh, okay.
2: I needed a baseline number.
0: Yeah, there was.
2: Yeah.
0: Why? Why did you need that baseline number?
2: Well, because I'm just wondering, like, what does it take for someone to go spend the night at somebody else's house?
0: It's
2: to
0: a weird
2: watch
0: thing. Because they're uncomfortable. It's not their own bed, not
2: right.
0: their own sheets.
2: Mm-hmm. Right.
1: True.
0: If you love the babysitter, I think math wise, this is okay. If you don't, you think it's too much in general, that's a whole different conversation. So that's my recommendation. If you don't do this often, eat it. Eat the $30, $40 that's extra.
1: And you can be gone with peace of mind.
0: Yep. All right, there you go. Close it up.
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4: Hey Tucker, good to see you, dude.
6: It's good to see you too, man. How you doing?
4: Where are you?
6: Belfast, I think.
4: Not like Belfast, Georgia. Belfast, Ireland.
6: Yeah, Northern Ireland right now.
4: Like, what do you do over there? What's been happening in Ireland? Like, what do you do in the daytime that's cool?
6: Well, I woke up not too long ago, honestly. I woke up about an hour ago. Honestly, I haven't really had much time to do anything. We had a couple days in like Maine, Ireland, and we went to the Guinness factory, ended up having a bunch of Guinness with my team and my band. And then other than that, we've just been shooting, playing shows, showing up to the next venue, playing shows.
4: When you do something like the Guinness factory, do they limit you on how much you can have or do they just let you go?
6: They're supposed to. We didn't really listen, honestly, because they give you like these vouchers. And you're supposed to have like two, so like a self-pour and then one up top at the bar. And then we found more vouchers, so we just kept going back to the bar.
4: Sounds like what somebody does at a wedding.
8: Yeah, whenever they take drink tickets,
4: they get everybody's drink tickets. How has it been kind of weird, kind of cool to see people sing your songs back to you in other countries?
6: Dude, it's like the craziest thing in the world. And I honestly didn't know what to expect going into this tour at all because I've never been to most of these places.
4: Weird question. Can you hear them sing back with accents at all?
6: Yeah.
4: Really?
6: Yeah, that's like my favorite. Yeah, especially last night. We were in Dublin and obviously they speak English, but it's very Irish, you know. And it was funny to hear them sing back, especially like Wind Up Missing You. I let them sing like the last chorus and I'm not even going to try to imitate their accent because I'm just going to botch it. But it was funny to listen to.
4: Do you have a favorite place that you've been so far? Like a really cool like city, not crowd, but a really cool city that's or something you've seen?
6: Dude, New Zealand was sick. We went to this place called Waiheke Island, I think. It was beautiful. It was like kind of beachy, kind of like slow down a little bit. We took a boat out there and it was probably one of my favorite days out here so far.
4: Is it pretty cool to get to take your band to do stuff like that? Because you're very close to them. So to take everybody, it's work, but it's also like a really cool life trip.
6: Yeah, no, 100%. And, you know, especially doing the stuff like the Guinness factory and then Waiheke Island. And then, like I said earlier, we've been working a lot, you know, but those days that we get to go do these fun places in these cool places. And they just love it all. They're eating it up.
4: Do you tour bus it at all when you're in Europe or do you have to drive cars and airplanes only?
6: So at first we were flying a lot and then we got to the UK and in Europe and we're sitting at, I think we're running two buses right now. So we got my bus with, you know, my band and, you know, management and then the other bus is a lot of the crew and Carter Face out here too. So she's on that bus as well. And but it's been nice being able to kind of bus around instead of having to get on a plane a day after a show for another show. And I don't know, it's just been helpful.
4: They're not double-decker buses, right? In Europe, that's what I think everything is, a double-decker bus.
6: Dude, they are.
4: They are.
6: And
4: your bus is a double-decker bus?
6: Yeah, it's the coolest thing in the world. So you walk into the main thing, and the door is like halfway through the bus. So like usually in the States, the bus door is like towards the front. You walk in through the door, and then you got like the kitchen, hangout, living room area. And then you go up the stairs right there. And you got all the bunks, and then you got my bed in the back. And in the front, there's like this lookout windshield thing, so you can look out over the bus driver and kind of just see what you're driving down the road looking at. And it's the coolest thing.
4: I was kind of making a joke. That's crazy that's actually what you're in. Like, we need those in the States.
6: It is really cool.
4: When you're touring regularly, it gets a little messy. You're gone a few days. You wear the same clothes sometimes. You know, I think people think that touring life is a little more glamorous than it really is. But when you're doing a tour and you're gone for 5 weeks, are you wearing the same clothes over and over again? Are you getting to go to wash clothes? What's happening?
6: I brought enough underwear to last me until I could do laundry. But, you know, sometimes you're wearing the same pants. Sometimes, you know, you're wearing the same shirt you just wore last night. But Most of the time, we keep it up on the laundry.
4: Hey, what age were you when you decided to go single mustache?
6: I don't know. Honestly, probably like 6 years ago, I started growing out. 7 years ago, I started growing out the mustache. But for a long time, I ran this. What do you call it? Flavor Saver, I guess. the little goatee. I ran that for a little bit. Then I realized that the mustache itself just looks better.
7: Good call.
4: If you were to shave it off now, would it just be a big white spot?
6: Oh, probably. Especially because we were in Australia a couple weeks ago, and I still got that Aussie tan a little bit. Yeah, I'm kind of scared. I actually AI'd a picture the other night of me without a mustache just to see, and it didn't look right.
4: Well, you didn't like it.
6: It made me uncomfortable.
4: How are you doing workout wise? You getting them in?
6: Yeah, I've been pretty dialed. Honestly, been eating really good. It's really easy to eat healthy out here because all the food's just super clean. But we'll find a gym, you know, day of show, and then we'll just run to the gym, get a workout in, come back, and then I start my day pretty much.
4: Are you in the back room of a venue or something right now? Or are you held hostage?
6: Yeah,
4: like, what's happening here?
6: Yeah. Yeah, they're holding me hostage. No, I'm in my green room right now.
4: Okay, got it.
9: That's what it looks like.
4: It does. It looks like they've got him. You will do this interview. Blink twice. Tucker, right. I hope you have a safe rest of the tour, man. Good to see you again.
6: Thank you, brother. I appreciate it, Tones.
4: All right, see you, Tucker.
6: Good to see you, bro. Let's go. Get your Bobby Bones on. Bobby Bones.

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3: Tell me something good.
4: Shout out to a group of students at Salt Lake City High School because they rallied together to surprise one of their classmates, Jane, a 17-year-old with Down syndrome, with the ultimate promposal. They work with her at a tutoring program, like a peer-to-peer thing, and so they've gotten close to Jane. And they knew she wanted to go to prom, so they found her a potential date, this guy, Carter, and he showed up at her house on a pony.
0: Oh, dang.
5: That's cool. Awesome.
4: And apparently she reacted with so much excitement. She kept repeatedly saying it was the best night ever. Best night ever.
5: I thought when it was a promposal story, I don't know, I might be a little annoyed.
4: No. But this is special.
5: That's a good one.
4: And like all the students coming together to make it super special.
5: Mm-hmm.
4: And then sharing it online.
5: He's holding a shield up
6: on the phone.
5: He's holding a shield.
4: He's like her knight in shining armor.
5: Yeah, and to me, that's the Saints logo. It's not the Saints logo, but that's what it is.
6: Yeah,
5: that's really great.
4: The Florida Lee.
5: Yeah, that's what that is.
4: Mm-hmm.
5: Yeah.
4: Yeah.
5: If you would have asked me what it was, I don't think I would have known that.
4: I only know because that's my sorority flower, Kappa Kappa Gamma.
5: Yeah.
4: Mm-hmm.
5: Huh.
4: That's like one of the things I remember about sorority life.
5: Were you active in your sorority?
4: Not so much.
5: No?
4: I mean, I showed up to things, but I wasn't like all in. Like I see adults my age now that go back to their sorority house for various events.
6: Weird.
4: No, I don't think it's weird.
6: Oh, it's weird.
4: I think that, no, that's like part of their thing. Like sorority life is lifelong for them and they want to be involved in the younger generations. I think that that's great. I have not. My sorority at Texas A&M this last year had their 50th anniversary and a bunch of my sorority sisters went back and I thought about it, but it was the weekend of our cruise. So I couldn't go, but I would have gone to that because 50 years and all your girlfriends coming together, I would do that.
5: It's all about community, right?
4: Yeah.
5: It's however you find your community.
4: Yeah.
5: I couldn't get in a sorority.
6: You tried, huh?
5: Yeah.
4: You tried. I bet Eddie could now.
5: Hey. Oh, okay. Low T, right. Low T. All right, there you go. That's what it's all about.
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5: You will hear our talk with Tucker Wetmore. Tucker is overseas right now, so we talk about that. First time he's been to some of these places. Crazy tour bus story, crazy mustache story. All that will be up today on the Bobby Bones Show podcast. The whole show that we're doing today will be up. 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

story comes to us from Tacoma, Washington. Four teenagers were driving around, and they would drive by cars, and boom, hit them with water balloons. They hit one car.

0: I think he was so mad.
1: He's going to show him tenfold.
0: Yeah, the shooting, the wallets I get. Like, I'll show you. But the shooting, I don't. There's a guy on TikTok that I watch sometimes. I don't follow, but it comes across my algorithm because I watch it every time it comes up. Where cars speed past him and he has a radar gun. And when they speed by, he throws stuff at their car. He has like a huge birthday cake.
2: All kinds of different things.
0: Or he has like couch cushions. It's these really big things. And it's like a 45 and they're doing 65 or 70. He just chunks it at it. And sometimes they stop and he yells, but he's going to get shot.
3: Oh, yeah. I'd be scared.
0: He's going to get shot. Or get his wallet robbed and then shot. Yeah. Yes. Okay.
1: I'm Lunchbox. That's your bonehead story of the day.
4: Bailey Zimmerman shares with Bobby the coolest thing about making music.
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0: people love Jen Hamilton. She's a labor and delivery nurse. Tons of experience, massive following on social media. And even for me, like, I've been learning about what, how, and how postpartum affects every mom differently because my wife just had a baby. And I was talking to her about this.
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3: Jen Hamilton.
0: I was watching a video that I thought was really compelling, pretty moving, and someone had, I guess, left a message for you or maybe in DMs about postpartum. They weren't doing well. And yeah. Again, I have no experience with this until the last few weeks or so. And so I've actually been talking about it with my friends too. And I have one friend whose wife was extremely depressed. We've been very fortunate, as my wife's been very emotional postpartum, but hers has been very, very, very positive. Like, so happy that it makes her very, very emotional. I guess my question is, with someone who deals with it a lot, is it just a crapshoot on what's going to happen after you have the baby?
4: It really just honestly depends. And you never know how it's going to affect you until you meet yourself postpartum. I'll say that I think, at least in my personal perspective, I think that there's a lot of postpartum depression and anxiety that begins from not having an awesome birth experience or one that you truly understand, or having a lot of questions around what happened to you. So I try to do my part with the patients that I take care of in not only making sure that they fully understand what's happening, that they have autonomy over their choices and over their body, but also helping them understand what things they may experience in the postpartum period, as far as looking for those signs of, you know, those intrusive thoughts. And sometimes you think of things that you never, ever thought you would, like, what if I put my baby in the freezer? Like, of course, that's something you're not going to act on, but it could be if you kind of let these things linger. So I let that kind of be like the trigger to say, hey, I'm having thoughts that I never thought that I would. Or like, if you feel like you're not even able to relax, or you're not able to feel joy in these moments that you feel like you normally would, that letting your people around you know how you're feeling, especially letting your care team know how you're feeling, and that there are resources available for people. One of the resources that my sister had to use was something called Postpartum Support International, or PSI. They have an incredible network of resources to help new moms who are struggling with these feelings be able to get connected to those resources and find a way out. Because yes, postpartum depression and anxiety, and sometimes even psychosis, does affect a lot of people, but it doesn't mean that it has to take hold and become such a huge part of your life. Like, there are resources, and the sooner that you recognize that you're feeling off, and the sooner you get help, the sooner you can feel better.
0: Is that something too, where if you go and you're pursuing

0: medication, that there's not like a single medication that fixes it, right? Is it something that at times you may have to bounce around until you find the right thing?
1: Yeah, I mean, there's definitely some that they can start with or that are more popular than others. But the beauty of getting help is that your care provider can work with you to figure out what the right combination, if there is a combination, or the right medication, the right resources that are available to, so that you can find what works for you. It's not always a one size fits all.
2: 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Just hit subscribe. 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

0: We're going to play a game in a minute. It has to do with pop culture. I don't want to say too much. I got to make everybody leave the room, though. It's one of those games. Can't tell you what it is. We'll come back, but you can probably play against somebody if you're in the car or something. We'll do that next.
1: Bobby Bones. Mr. Bobby Bones.
0: What would you do with $1,000? 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
0: Hey, it's Bobby Bones. On May 15th, Beth and Rip are back in a new series, Dutton Ranch, streaming on Paramount Plus. Kelly Riley, Cole Hauser return, and this time they're taking on Texas. And if you know Beth and Rip, you know things probably aren't going to stay quiet for long. They're trying to build a future together, but in their world, starting over doesn't mean leaving trouble behind. There's always someone pushing back, testing limits, or trying to take what isn't theirs. And now that they're in Texas, everything feels bigger. The land, the stakes, and the problems coming their way. 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It's not about the new ranch or a new place. It's what Beth and Rip are willing to do to protect the life that they're trying to build. 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Legacy's a beautiful thing, but only if it survives. Dutton Ranch, starring Cole Hauser, Kelly Riley, Annette Bening, and Ed Harris. 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
0: There'll be 90 seconds on the clock. Winner gets some cash here from the old cash bucket. I have the top 25 most followed people on Instagram. Now, Eddie, don't go to the next person until I say correct or incorrect.
14: Okay.
0: 90 seconds on the clock. You ready?
14: You ready?
0: Amy and Lunchbox are out of the room. They do not know what the game is. Here we go. And go.
14: Ronaldo.
0: Correct. Number one.
14: Kim K.
0: Correct. Number seven.
14: Kylie Jenner.
0: Correct. Number four.
14: Kendall Jenner.
0: Correct. Number 11.
14: Justin Bieber.
0: Correct. Number 10.
14: Hailey Bieber.
0: Do not see her.
14: Selena Gomez.
0: Correct. Number 3.
14: Zendaya.
0: Correct. Number 20.
14: Wow. Okay. Tom Holland.
0: What?
14: No, he's not on there. Hmm. Okay. Let's go. Leo Messi.
0: Number 2.
14: The Rock.
0: Number 5. You're crushing this.
14: Mark Wahlberg.
0: Weird? No.
14: No? Random? Okay. Let's see. Tom Brady.
0: No.
14: Okay. LeBron James.
0: Yes, number 22.
14: Okay. Let's see. Come on. Sabrina Carpenter.
0: Yeah, 15 seconds. Sabrina Carpenter. No.
14: Olivia Rodrigo.
0: No.
14: Tate McRae.
0: No.
14: Oh, gosh. Billie Eilish.
0: No. And time.
14: Oh, man.
0: You did pretty good, though. You got 10.
14: That's not bad.
0: You did get the top 5. Ronaldo, Messi, Selena Gomez, Kylie Jenner, and The Rock.
14: Wow. Okay. I feel pretty good about that.
0: Yeah, I'm going to make sure I didn't miss any here. All right.
14: Okay.
0: 10, solid. You're closer to getting the cash over here.
14: Feel good.
0: All right, let's bring in Lunchbox.
15: All right.
0: Mostly because I don't trust him to be out there alone.
14: Not listening.
0: Yeah. Got his ear to something. Here he is.
16: Yeah, I'm here.
0: Welcome back.
14: What's up, man?
16: What's going on, man?
0: Doing the same thing we were 2 minutes ago.
14: How you been?
16: Man, I've been pretty good.
0: Life treating you good?
16: Yeah, a little cold, you know what I mean? But I'm getting through.
0: Yes, sir.
16: A little tired.
0: Yes, sir. Yes, how's the kids?
16: My kids are good. They're growing like weeds, man.
0: All right,
16: growing
0: like weeds. Good deal.
16: Yeah. How about your kid?
0: Little. It's crazy to see how much they grow, though, you know?
16: Yeah, it's just wild. You blink and they just grow up. Well, it's wild.
14: This is the best small talk
0: gonna
14: ever.
0: Rain, you gonna rain today or no?
16: I think it might rain. All I mean, right. there's a percent chance. I'm kind of cloudy out there.
0: Good deal. Well, you want to play a game?
16: Oh, yeah. Why not? I mean, I like games.
0: Good deal. What I have here, you're going to have 90 seconds on the clock.
16: All right.
0: And do not give your next guess until I tell you correct or incorrect in your last guess.
16: Okay.
0: 90 seconds on the clock. The most followed people on Instagram, go.
16: Selena Gomez.
0: Lenny Gomez, correct.
16: Ronaldo.
0: Correct, number 2. Oh, yes, correct.
16: Messi.
0: Correct. Number two.
16: Neymar.
0: Number 15.
16: Kendall Jenner.
0: Yes, correct. Number 11.
16: Kylie Jenner.
0: Correct. Number 4.
16: Kim Kardashian.
0: Correct. Number 7.
16: Khloe Kardashian.
0: I do not see her on here.
16: Okay. Justin Bieber.
0: Correct. Number 10. Khloe is on there. Correct. Khloe.
16: Demi Lovato.
0: Correct. Number 23.
16: Taylor Swift.
0: Correct.
16: Travis Kelce.
0: Number 12, Taylor. No, no Travis Kelce.
16: Lady Gaga.
0: Incorrect.
16: Rihanna.
0: Correct. Number 24.
16: Beyonce.
0: Correct. Number 8.
16: Olivia Rodrigo.
0: Incorrect.
16: Sabrina Carpenter.
0: Incorrect. 15 seconds.
16: Who else? Michael Jordan. Mr. Beast.
0: Incorrect. Incorrect. You can't jump until you get...
16: Okay. Mr. Beast.
0: Incorrect.
16: Dolly Parton.
0: Incorrect. 2 seconds.
16: Time.
0: Dang. You did great, though. You did great.
14: Good
0: you did great.
14: Job, dude.
0: The soccer ones, because he would have never got Neymar, and you hit the three soccer ones.
14: I don't even know who Neymar is.
16: He plays from Brazil, man.
0: Lunchbox with 13. Eddie had 10.
14: Dude, woo! You got me, man.
0: Yeah.
14: Nice
0: The
14: work.
0: Taylor Swift, I was surprised Eddie didn't go to.
14: I didn't even think about her.
16: Oh, you didn't get Taylor?
14: I did not get Taylor.
16: Wow.
14: Or Beyonce.
16: Huh.
0: Or Neymar.
14: Those
0: Neymar. Those are the three.
14: Yeah.
0: Okay, we think Amy will beat 13?
16: Yeah.
14: No, I say no.
0: I don't think so either. I think she chases a squirrel at some point. She's like, messy. I made a mess earlier today, guys.
14: Let me tell you about it.
0: Okay, let's bring her in.
16: All right.
0: Here comes Amy from the hallway. She's been in the isolation booth. Let's see if she can win the cash on my desk for $1. Okay, there she is. Welcome back.
16: Oh, how you been?
14: Hey, Amy.
15: Good. What's up?
0: Good. Just chilling. How you been?
15: Why are you acting weird?
14: We're not.
15: Definitely are being weird.
0: No, just seeing how you're doing.
15: Okay, good.
14: You good?
15: Yeah, good.
0: How'd you driving to work today?
15: Fine.
0: Good deal, good deal.
15: What happened?
0: Nothing. We're doing a little small talk.
15: Okay.
0: Okay, you have 90 seconds on the clock.
15: To do what?
0: I'm about to tell you. Oh,
16: wow, she is not good at the small talk game.
15: Hey. Is it small talk? Oh, no. I am bad at small talk.
16: We can tell.
0: The game is not small talk. Let me tell you the game.
15: I'm the worst because I'll keep talking.
0: I know.
14: Right.
15: And then I walk away and for days I'm like, why did I say?
0: Wait. What does wait mean?
15: It means why am I talking?
0: Right.
15: Boom. Okay.
0: Lunchbox and I were just doing a bit. He walked in. He was like, what's up? I'm like, no, man, what's up with you? We just did a little small talk for the game.
14: They small talked for like a whole minute.
0: Yeah, but you're just scared or something. I don't know.
15: Yeah.
14: First thing you know, like,
15: what?
14: Y'all
15: are all like, how's it going? What's up? Okay.
0: Okay, you have 90 seconds on the clock. I need is the most followed people on Instagram in the world. Go.
15: Selena Gomez.
0: And you can't say it till I give you the other one. Go. Yes, correct.
15: Cristiano Ronaldo.
0: Correct.
15: Kim Kardashian.
0: Correct.
15: Kylie Jenner.
0: Correct.
15: Taylor Swift.
0: Correct.
15: The Rock.
0: Correct.
15: Sabrina Carpenter.
0: Incorrect.
15: Oh. Now I'm running out. Messi.
0: Correct.
15: Beyonce.
0: Correct.
15: Jay-Z.
0: No.
15: Oh. Brianna.
0: Correct.
15: Adele.
0: Nope.
15: Mr. Beast.
0: Nope.
15: Oh, he's YouTube. Man, this is hard.
0: 20 seconds.
15: Okay. I'm just gonna start saying people. Ed Sheeran.
0: Nope.
15: Up, the Beatles.
0: Nope.
15: Elvis.
0: Nope. Okay, guys, she's chasing.
15: Morgan Wallen.
0: Nope.
15: Eminem.
0: Nope.
15: Kane Brown.
0: Nope.
15: Shaboozy.
0: She's doing our iHeart Country Festival performers.
14: Wow.
0: Amy, you finished in third place.
15: I did.
14: You sure did.
15: Wait, they got more than me? So did they get?
0: You only got 9.
15: Yeah.
0: Eddie got 10. Lunchbox got 13.
15: Woo!
14: Yeah, he dominated.
15: Okay, wait. Who?
0: So here we go. Ronaldo at 1, all 671 million. Messi at 2, 511 million. Two soccer players. Selena Gomez at 3. Kylie Jenner at 4. The Rock at 5. I think everybody got all those.
16: I didn't get The Rock.
0: Oh, you did?
16: That's
0: did
16: not. A great one. I was like, wow, that's a good one.
0: At 6, Ariana Grande.
15: Oh, yeah, duh.
0: Kim Kardashian at 7. Beyonce, Khloe Kardashian, Justin Bieber at 10.
15: Oh, Bieber.
0: Kendall Jenner, Taylor Swift, somebody named Virat Kohli at 13. That's the only one I didn't know.
15: Oh, I should have gone all the Kardashian family.
0: Yeah, I think Lunchbox did that, except for Courtney. Jennifer Lopez.
14: Ooh.
0: Neymar, the soccer player. Kourtney Kardashian. This one was the struggles for you guys. Miley Cyrus.
15: Oh.
14: Mm-hmm.
0: 210 million. Katy Perry.
16: Oh.
14: Oh, yeah.
15: Wow. How many does she have?
0: 201 million.
15: Wow.
0: Kevin Hart.
16: Oh.
0: Zendaya. Eddie got Zendaya, I think.
14: Did get that one.
16: Look at you.
0: Cardi B.
16: Oh, my gosh. I missed.
14: Your That's girl. Your beat, man.
16: I missed her.
0: LeBron James.
14: I got that one.
16: Good.
0: Demi Lovato, Rihanna, and at 25, Chris Brown.
14: Oh, my.
15: Chris Brown?
0: Yep, Chris Brown. Amy, you're the loser. Hit that guy's song over there. All I do is

0: Big win for Lunchbox. And would you mind passing him this victory? $1.
1: $1, man.
0: $1 from the money stash. Woo. If there's somebody who knows pop culture, it is Lunchbox.
1: That's right.
0: There it is.
1: There you go, buddy.
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0: There is an update on Lunchbox and The Price is Right. We got an update. We got new news. We'll do it next.
2: Yeah.
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10: About a month ago, Lunchbox got on Price is Right. He did it a few months ago. It aired about a month ago or so. And so we've been waiting for some updates. Like, do they love his appearance? Are they doing a Price is Right All-Stars? Like, he says he's got an update today. Go ahead.
11: Well, I've been getting a call from this number, and I'm like, I'm ignoring that. Getting an email from a weird email address, ignoring that. Well, then Price is Right hit me and goes, hey, the delivery company is trying to reach out because they want to deliver one of your prizes. Can you please contact them ASAP? And that was the people that were emailing and calling. So I call them back, and they're like, yeah, we're with the home gym that you won. We're trying to deliver it on a freight thing because it's so heavy.
10: Dang.
11: How does early next week work? I said, that sounds great. They said it weighs 276 pounds. We'll be bringing it on a big truck.
10: Dang.
11: And dropping it off at your house. I'm getting my first prize. Let's go.
10: That's fun. Are you keeping the gym?
11: No, I'm myself.
10: Where are you going to put it when it arrives?
11: I don't know.
10: Well, if it's 200 pounds, it's going to be significant in size.
11: I assume that it's more than one box, right?
10: Oh, they don't put it together?
11: No, it's in a box, I would assume. And I assume it.
12: You're assuming a lot.
13: Yeah, you should ask him.
12: They assemble it and then you're like trying to sell it.
13: Hey, what about, hear me out. What if you get a picture of it and you put, without even having it yet, and try to sell it now.
12: And then have it delivered.
13: And then tell the delivery people, this is my address.
12: Yeah, that's what I was thinking.
13: Or is that too risky?
10: I probably wouldn't do that.
12: Why?
10: I don't know, it feels a bit fraudulent.
12: Just don't take the money yet, but...
13: Well, fraudulent.
11: Well, if I'm going to deliver it to their house, I got to take the money.
10: You can't really sell something you don't have.
13: Mm.
10: He's going to get it.
13: Makes sense.
10: And if you're going to sell it, you're going to take the money. And you're going to take the money for something you don't even have yet. And you don't even know if they'll deliver it over there. I don't know. I don't like it.
13: It's a lot of risk.
10: I don't like it. I didn't think maybe it would just come in boxes. It's not going to be in one box, though.
11: So I'll have them probably just stack it right inside the front door.
10: The front, put in the garage or something, right? Not the front
11: door. I don't have a garage, man.
13: How about the back of the house?
10: You don't have like a patio or something back in the back?
11: Yeah, but that's not covered.
12: So when just you sell it, are you selling it like free delivery or they have to pick it up?
11: Oh, they pick it up.
12: Okay.
10: That's going to sit in your house for weeks. You're going to have, it's fun. You're getting your prize from Price is Right.
11: Yes. And here's the thing. Like even when, if I put it together, I don't even know if it'd fit in my house.
10: So what would you do with it?
11: I'd have to sell it.
10: Yeah.
11: Like there's no other way. Because if I had it, I would only be able to be half the machine and it wouldn't work right. And because I think it's too tall for my ceilings. I don't have a garage to put it in, which is bigger, and you could build it in there. So you sell it, make a little bit of money, but I am getting my first prize from Come On Down.
10: That's fun.
13: That is cool.
10: How much is this thing worth?
11: A couple thousand.
13: Dang.
10: Do you know how much it's worth really?
11: I think it's like $1,800. Because that was the one that was the price was wrong.
10: Just put it in there with the pallet stuff.
11: Stop. I don't want it to get that kind of choo-choo. So it can't be in the same room.
10: When do your shoes come? What are you getting? You're getting a home gym.
11: Three pairs of Jimmy Choo's and a desktop computer with a webcam.
13: And your trip. Don't forget about
11: and
13: your trip.
11: And a trip to Temecula, California.
10: Have you given them the dates yet for that?
11: I haven't got those yet, no.
10: Oh. Well, let us know how it goes with the delivery of your house is going to be full. I mean, it's going to be massive, right? There's boxes in his house inside his front door?
12: Yeah.
11: Let's put them up against the wall.
10: How will you sell it?
11: Facebook Marketplace.
12: I would load it up now and see if you get any bites. Just see. No, you don't have dangerous. To commit. No, it's not dangerous. Well, how do you, it's not just because you load it up and someone responds, it doesn't mean it's sold.
11: Well, because they're going to be like, oh, can I buy that today? And I'm like, oh, actually, I don't have it yet. I got to wait 5 days. I don't think that's a smart move.
12: If they want a deal on a home gym, they can wait 5 days.
10: He's going to try to sell it. He's going to try to sell it full price.
13: He's going to try to make profit.
10: You know he's going to try to sell it full price.
12: Okay.
10: And they're not going to buy it full price from you.
11: You don't know. I'll say, as seen on Price is Right.
13: Oh.
11: Now that may add some value.
10: You sign the box.
11: That's right.
10: Sign the box. Okay.
12: You have to sign it, Daniel.
10: Let us know.

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1: 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And what I kind of gathered from all that is that it's really important to grow up as you are the age that you are.
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2: Tell me something good.
3: There's a lady in Pennsylvania. She lives alone, and she's at the house watching TV on the couch. She falls asleep. It's about 9:30 p.m. when her dog just starts barking. Wake up! Wake up! Burr, burr, burr. And she's like, what? What do you want? She wakes up to smoke everywhere. Her whole house is on fire. She calls 911. She's able to get out of the house with her dog. But by the time the people fire trucks get there, half of the house has already been collapsed. Like, it was so close.
4: Wow.
3: Yes. And I guess they're in a small town because they say that the firefighters had to get water from a nearby creek. I guess that's how they do it in a small town.
4: If they don't have the ability to the funds to get a massive fire truck,
3: right,
4: or volunteer fire department like we had, and there were no fire, sure,
5: crazy. What if they stick one end of the hose into the creek and then?
4: Well, you probably fill the truck up and then drive it back.
3: It's crazy. It said it took them 2 hours to turn out the fire.
4: I don't know. It could be different. We had a Mountain Pine had a volunteer fire department. We did not have a big truck. We had like a small to medium truck, so it only holds so much water. So then there are only certain ways. I think they would go to the dam and refill back up if they needed
3: to suck water into the.
4: But usually they would do it because everything was small. We didn't have any massive house fires when I was growing up. Mm. They could use that amount of water to put it out, but I bet that's what it was.
3: Well, it took them 2 hours to do it. Everyone was safe thanks to the dog.
4: That's the key. They lived.
3: Yeah.
4: She was safe. All right, good story. That's what it's all about.
0: That was Tell Me Something Good.

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2: I just want to say I've been listening to you guys forever, and I've definitely been following the Ray and Bay life story for quite some time. And the last few months, I just feel like I've been hearing more about this surrogacy and you guys wanting to become parents. I was a surrogate back in 2021, and I think I'm still pretty healthy. So maybe I can help you guys. Have a good one. Bye.
3: Okay, Ray.
4: Yeah, that's exciting. I hope she lives here. I just kind of wanted to always monitor the stomach as the surrogate's going through it in person.
3: I think if you hire a surrogate, they have to live near you, right?
5: I don't know.
3: I don't think you hire one and then leave them.
6: Right.
3: I don't know. I don't know. I just assumed that fairly unfairly. Are you guys still thinking about using a surrogate? Because of for the listeners that don't know, why would you consider a surrogate?
4: Yeah, so my wife had a hysterectomy, so she can't have kids, but we did freeze our eggs. So then we could do the surrogacy route.
3: And she had the hysterectomy after her
4: breast cancer.
3: Got it.
4: Yeah, so that's really good to do that if you do have breast cancer to keep from getting cancer in the future.
3: And do you guys still talk about?
4: We do. After a couple drinks on a beach, we will. And we throw around the idea. And we usually come to the conclusion of, I don't want any kids.
3: Oh, okay.
6: Interesting.
3: It's the first time you said that.
4: Yeah, we're both not there yet.
6: But what do you all think when you're sober?
5: What about before the drinks?
4: We honestly, we have the same feelings that we're at this point right now, we're not ready for kids.
3: Okay, in the future, possibly leaving it open?
4: Oh, definitely. 50s, 60s?
5: Okay. Right. That would be so... 60, that's what you
3: like. Hey, man, whatever.
6: Some people do that.
3: Let it rip, dude. Thank you for the call, though. I really appreciate that. Give me one more voicemail.
7: Yeah, I don't think Lunchbox should be called Danny or Dan or anything like that. His nickname should be Mr. T.
8: Boom.
6: You like this
8: That's
6: guy?
8: That's not bad. That's actually not bad.
3: But your T wasn't high. It was extremely average. It was literally on the average line.
8: In the competition, it was high.
6: You won.
3: No,
6: you
3: to
6: won
3: you and Eddie, you won, but your testosterone was not high. It was...
8: Compared to the person that we were comparing it to, that's all we were doing. We weren't saying on a national scale.
3: Then why don't we call you Average T?
5: Yeah.
8: No.
5: A-T.
8: Mr. T.
3: Daniel Average T.
8: Nope.
6: You happy with your number?
5: Dat.
8: A lot happier than you are.
6: No, are you happy with your number?
8: Yep, I'm healthy.
3: Okay. We're not going to call him that, but I appreciate that suggestion. You guys can hit us up anytime. Leave a voicemail. 877-77-BOBBY.
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3: 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What are the prettiest states in America?
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3: 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We're going to do that coming up. It's a hard one. 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You're
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3: So I asked my AI, like, what are the prettiest states in America? But I made my top five list first. I know you have one too.
5: Yep.
3: I'm going to go at number five, Hawaii. Now, I've been to Hawaii. It's cool. I'm not a big water guy, but it's still pretty neat. Like, I went on a hike. I was by myself. And I was like, hey, I'm up on this mountain. Will you take a picture of me? And they were like, is it just you? I was like, yeah, just take a picture. Move on. Hawaii's cool. And I appreciate it more than I think I loved it, but I could understand the beauty of it. Just not a beach guy. So at five, I got Hawaii. Still top five, though. Pretty good.
6: Pretty good.
3: I've been to every state except for Alaska.
6: Really?
5: Wow.
3: Now I think I have, yeah.
6: That's amazing.
3: I'm almost positive I need to track that because it was Maine, Vermont. I think Vermont was a real state.
6: You've been to Montana?
3: Oh, yeah. I did Breaking Bobby Bones in Montana.
6: There you go.
3: Yeah. So I think I got a pretty good one. Alaska can't make the list because I've never been there. So they didn't make the list. Number four, I have Montana.
6: There you go.
3: It's crazy how vast that place is and how went up into the national park and we drove for like 2.5 hours. And there's a point where you just don't have cell service and then you don't have cell service for hours. You can just keep driving. It's crazy. Montana was really cool. So I'm going Montana. The animals is out there. They teach you to bear spray the ground, though, not at the bear. Yeah, right. Bear's coming to me. I'm trying to go right in his eyes. But they're like, don't do that. Spray the ground and he won't go through it. I never, no way. I'm spraying right in the face. Number three, Arizona. And I'm going to tell you why. Mm-hmm. Grand Canyon is the craziest thing I've ever seen. Craziest thing I've ever seen physically with my eyeballs. It is one of those things that you see that more than lives up to the hype. Because the hype is, it's pretty grand. You see it, you're like, oh my God, that's why it's so big. And then I had to like hang over it and clean and stuff. Oof. But it's so crazy. It is why you can't even get down to parts of it too. They got it blocked off. I think aliens, but anyway.
6: Oh, okay.
3: I got Arizona at three. And number two on my list of most beautiful states, number two, Colorado. I'm not even a snow guy, but I can appreciate it. Like, I love Denver because I can get the city and I can just see the snow. I don't really want to go in the winter. I don't like cold. the mountains are so cool. The snow-capped mountains are so cool. I'm going to go Colorado at two. And at number one of my prettiest states is Utah. Man doesn't like it.
6: It's beautiful.
3: I've not seen a state like it. They have everything. They have the snow. They have crazy rock formations. They have like hot climate climbing. Utah, and I've been all over Utah, especially when my brother-in-law was coaching at Utah. Like we'd go to Salt Lake City. We would go. It's crazy. I'm going Utah as the prettiest state in America. That's my top five. All right, Amy, number five for you.
5: Number five for me is Florida beaches. Because
3: it's a whole state. Whole state. Florida at five.
5: Yes.
3: Okay, then, okay.
5: The white sand.
3: Okay.
5: And the blue water. And at four, California.
3: That's a good one. The mountains of California.
6: It's beautiful.
5: Oh, yeah.
3: They're crazy.
5: Well, San Diego to me, that was in particular.
3: Oh.
5: Let's see. Three, Hawaii.
3: Yeah.
5: Two, does U.S. Virgin Islands count?
3: No, not a state.
5: No St. John?
3: Not a state.
8: Not a state.
5: No St. Thomas?
8: Not a state.
5: No. Dang it.
3: Well, so number two is eliminated.
5: All right. No, it's not. Texas Hill Country.
3: No, you lived there.
5: Well, I haven't been to Utah, Wyoming, or Montana yet, and I know those would make my list.
8: Oh.
5: So Texas Hill Country, and number one, Colorado.
6: Yeah.
3: Why Colorado?
5: Because it's beautiful and stunning, and it's close to Montana, Utah, and Wyoming.
8: Great job.
3: But you haven't been. If you'd have been, you could say.
5: But I haven't.
3: Got it.
5: I've been to Colorado the most out of all of those as well. And it's beautiful in the winter. It's beautiful in the summer. It's beautiful in the spring. It's beautiful in the fall.
3: Nice. You get them with all four of the seasons. Wow. Yes. Number one beautiful state, Eddie?
6: Oh, Hawaii. Hands down. So beautiful. All of it. And it's not just the water, right? Because the water's absolutely gorgeous. But it's the mountains. It's the jungle. All of it is so beautiful.
3: Number one beautiful state, Lunchbox?
8: Alaska. Absolutely amazing.
5: That's awesome.
8: Amazing. Greenery, mountains, water, everything you could ever want. Not a lot of buildings, just nature, Alaska.
3: Surprised you didn't pick Nevada.
8: I was going to say Nevada.
6: The lights in Vegas.
3: Yeah.
8: The strip, the casinos.
3: The tables. Whenever I asked my AI to do it, number one was California. Number two was Alaska. Three was Utah. Four was Colorado. Five was Hawaii. Six was Washington. Seven was Oregon. Eight was Montana, nine was Wyoming, and 10 was Arizona. You want the bottom five?
5: I guess we do.
8: I know we got it.
3: 46, Connecticut.
8: Oh.
3: 47, South Dakota. 48, North Dakota. 49, Florida.
5: What the? Has your chat GPT seen Florida
3: beaches? The white beaches?
6: Yeah, the white sand.
5: You feel like you're in another country.
6: You really do.
3: And at number 50, Nevada. So. They must not like the casinos.
8: Yeah, they don't like to gamble.
6: But that desert's kind of cool.
5: It's beautiful,
8: yeah.
5: When you hike.
8: Have you ever seen the women there?
3: I guess I have.
6: That's a good point, Lunchbox.
3: All right, good job.

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28: Hey, Tucker, good to see you, dude.
30: It's good to see you too, man. How you doing?
28: Where are you?
30: Belfast, I think.
28: Not like Belfast, Georgia. Belfast, Ireland.
30: Yeah, Northern Ireland right now.
28: Like, what do you do over there? What's been happening in Ireland? Like, what do you do in the daytime that's cool?
30: Well, I woke up not too long ago, honestly. I woke up about an hour ago. Honestly, I haven't really had much time to do anything. We had a couple days in, like, Maine, Ireland, and we went to the Guinness factory, ended up having a bunch of Guinness with my team and my band, and then other than that, we've just been shooting, playing shows, showing up to the next venue, playing shows.
28: When you do something like the Guinness factory, do they limit you on how much you can have, or do they just let you go?
30: They're supposed to. We didn't really listen, honestly, because they give you, like, these vouchers, and you're supposed to have, like, two, so, like, a self-pour, and then... one up top at the bar, and then we found more vouchers, so we just kept going back to the bar.
28: Sounds like what somebody does at a wedding.
29: Yeah, whenever they drink tickets,
28: they get everybody's drink tickets. Been kind of weird, kind of cool to see people sing your songs back to you in other countries?
30: Dude, it's like the craziest thing in the world. And I honestly didn't know what to expect going into this tour at all, because I've never been to most of these places.
28: Weird question. Can you hear them sing back with accents at all?
30: Yeah.
28: Really?
30: Yeah, that's like my favorite. Yeah, especially last night we were in Dublin, and obviously they speak English, but it's very Irish, you know. And it was funny to hear them sing back, especially like "Wind Up Missing You." I let them sing like the last chorus, and I'm not even going to try to imitate their accent because I'm just going to botch it. But it was funny to listen to.
28: Do you have a favorite place that you've been so far? Like a really cool like city, not crowd, but a really cool city that's or something you've seen.
30: Dude, New Zealand was sick. We went to this place called Waiheke Island, I think. It was beautiful. It was like kind of beachy, kind of like slow down a little bit. We took a boat out there, and it was probably one of my favorite days out here so far.
28: Is it pretty cool to get to take your band to do stuff like that? Because you're very close to them. So to take everybody, it's work, but it's also like a really cool life trip.
30: Yeah, no, 100%. And, you know, especially doing the stuff like the Guinness factory and then Waiheke Island, and then like I said earlier, we've been working a lot, you know, but those days that we get to go do these fun places in these cool places, and they just love it all. They're eating it up.
28: Do you tour bus it at all when you're in Europe, or do you have to drive cars and airplanes only?
30: So at first we were flying a lot, and then we got to the UK and in Europe, and we're sitting at, I think we're running two buses right now. So we got my bus with, you know, my band and, you know, management, and then the other bus is a lot of the crew, and Carter Face out here too. So she's on that bus as well. And but it's been nice being able to kind of bus around instead of having to get on a plane a day after a show for another show. And I don't know, it's just been helpful.
28: They're not double-decker buses, right? In Europe, that's what I think everything is, a double-decker bus.
30: Dude, they are.
28: They are.
30: And
28: your bus is a double-decker bus?
30: Yeah, it's the coolest thing in the world. So you walk into the main thing, and the door is like halfway through the bus. So like usually in the States, the bus door is like towards the front. You walk in through the door, and then you got like the kitchen, hangout, living room area. And then you go up the stairs right there, and you got all the bunks. And then you got my bed in the back. And in the front, there's like this lookout windshield thing, so you can look out over the bus driver and kind of just see what you're driving down the road looking at. And it's the coolest thing.
28: I was kind of making a joke. That's crazy that that's actually what you're in. Like, we need those in the States.
30: It is really cool.
28: When you're touring regularly, it gets a little messy. You're gone a few days. You wear the same clothes sometimes. You know, I think people think the touring life is a little more glamorous than it really is. But when you're doing a tour and you're gone for 5 weeks, are you wearing the same clothes over and over again? Are you getting to go to wash clothes? What's happening?
30: I brought enough underwear to last me until I could do laundry. But, you know, sometimes you're wearing the same pants. Sometimes, you know, you're wearing the same shirt you just wore last night. But most of the time, we keep it up on the laundry.
28: Hey, what age were you when you decided to go single mustache?
30: I don't know. Honestly, probably like 6 years ago, I started growing out. 7 years ago, I started growing out the mustache. But for a long time, I ran this. What do you call it? Flavor Saver, I guess. the little goatee. I ran that for a little bit. Then I realized that the mustache itself just looks better.
5: Good call.
28: If you were to shave it off now, would it just be a big white spot?
30: Oh, probably. Especially because we were in Australia a couple weeks ago, and I still got that Aussie tan a little bit. Yeah, I'm kind of scared. I actually AI'd a picture the other night of me without a mustache just to see, and it didn't look right.
28: Well, you didn't like it.
30: It made me uncomfortable.
28: How are you doing workout wise? You getting them in?
30: Yeah, I've been pretty dialed. Honestly, been eating really good. It's really easy to eat healthy out here because all the food's just super clean. But we'll find a gym, you know, day of show, and then we'll just run to the gym, get a workout in, come back, and then I start my day pretty much.
28: Are you in the back room of a venue or something right now? Or are you held hostage?
30: Yeah,
28: like, what's happening here?
30: Yeah. Yeah, they're holding me hostage. No, I'm in my green room right now.
28: Okay, got it.
6: That's what it looks like.
28: It does. It looks like they've got him. You will do this interview. Blink twice. Tucker, I hope you have a safe rest of the tour, man. Good to see you again.
30: Thank you, brother. I appreciate it, Tones.
28: All right, see you, Tucker.
30: Good to see you, bro.
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2: Tell me something good.
3: Shout out to a group of students at Salt Lake City High School because they rallied together to surprise one of their classmates, Jane, a 17-year-old with Down syndrome, with the ultimate promposal. They work with her at a tutoring program, like a peer-to-peer thing, and so they've gotten close to Jane. And they knew she wanted to go to prom, so they found her a potential date, this guy, Carter, and he showed up at her house on a pony.
4: Oh, dang. That's cool. Awesome.
3: And apparently she reacted with so much excitement. She kept repeatedly saying it was the best night ever. Best night ever.
4: I thought when it was a promposal story, I don't know, I might be a little annoyed.
3: No. But this is special.
4: That's a good one.
3: And like all the students coming together to make it super special.
4: Mm-hmm.
3: And then sharing it online.
4: He's holding a shield up
5: on the phone.
4: He's holding a shield.
3: He's like her knight in shining armor.
4: Yeah, and to me, that's the Saints logo. It's not the Saints logo, but that's what it is.
5: Yeah,
4: that's really great.
3: The Florida Lee.
4: Yeah, that's what that is.
3: Mm-hmm.
4: Yeah.
3: Yeah.
4: I don't, if you would have asked me what it was, I don't think I would have known that.
3: I only know because that's my sorority flower, Kappa Kappa Gamma.
4: Yeah.
3: Mm-hmm.
4: Huh.
3: That's like one of the things I remember about sorority life.
4: Were you active in your sorority?
3: Not so much.
4: No?
3: I mean, I showed up to things, but I wasn't like all in. Like I see adults my age now that go back to their sorority house for various events.
5: Weird.
3: No, I don't think it's weird.
5: Oh, it's weird.
3: I think that, no, that's like part of their thing. Like sorority life is lifelong for them and they want to be involved in the younger generations. I think that that's great. I have not. My sorority at Texas A&M this last year had their 50th anniversary and a bunch of my sorority sisters went back and I thought about it, but it was the weekend of our cruise. So I couldn't go, but I would have gone to that because 50 years and all your girlfriends coming together, I would do that.
4: It's all about community, right?
3: Yeah.
4: It's however you find your community.
3: Yeah.
4: I couldn't get in a sorority.
5: You tried, huh?
4: Yeah.
3: You tried. I bet Eddie could now.
4: Low T. All right, there you go. That's what it's all about.
0: That was Tell Me Something Good.

0: Gofferman feel about people referring to him as his character name, Ron Swanson from Parks and Rec, more than his real name?
1: I take it as a compliment, sort of just as you put it. If my work was effective enough that they think I'm that guy, then that means my college should be proud.
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0: show.
1: I have Eddie telling on Lunchbox, Lunchbox telling on Abby, Abby telling on Eddie.
2: Okay.
1: You guys ready? Here we go. It's a snitch train. Choo-choo. Eddie wants to talk about Lunchbox basically stealing money from the company.
3: Yeah, I don't know what's going on. I heard from a source that Lunchbox is mailing stuff to people using the company FedEx account.
1: That is theft.
3: That's theft. I don't know what he's sending. So if he comes and says like, oh, this was a bit thing, then I'll be like, all right, okay, that's fair. But I don't remember a bit where Lunchbox has to send someone anything.
1: No, 720 yesterday, we did Lunchbox FedEx stuff. You remember that bit?
3: I don't remember that.
1: Lunchbox, any response to this?
4: Yeah, some listener was asking me if we have any things that we could send her. And I was like, yeah, I got some crap I can grab and grabbed it out of the back and I put it in a box.
3: Sounds made up.
1: A listener was asking for stuff to send her. So what listener?
4: Yeah. I can tell your name. Hold on.
1: Oh, no. Now he's got to turn his phone on.
3: Reboot it.
1: Okay. I can think up of a name, too. Misty Wilson.
2: Just a random DM, or you had an encounter with her and something stood out and special?
1: No, no. Like, tell the story.
4: Hold on. It's email. Hold on.
2: Okay.
1: How do they have your email?
2: Story?
4: Hold on. Jeez, relax.
3: Hey, no, he's making this up. He's buying time to make something up.
4: No, I'm not. Her name is Haley Shanholzer. And she lives in, let me tell you where she lives. Hold on. Washington.
1: But how did she get your email?
4: I don't know. I didn't ask her how you got my email. I just said, hey.
1: So you randomly got an email that asked for free stuff. You went in the back, just filled a box with stuff and mailed it out.
3: There's no way.
4: Yeah.
3: I don't believe him.
1: I don't believe him either. Have you been using it for more than that?
4: No.
1: Okay. If so, I would like to say, you have to stop because they will bust you for that. Like, that really is considered, according to our little rules, stealing.
3: What about, like, what he's doing now? Just a listener emailed him, so he sent him some
1: crap.
3: I'll
1: let Scuba Steve handle that. Okay. I wouldn't do that, but I don't know the situation. Okay. sounds made up, but I don't know how somebody gets somebody random's email like that.
2: Well, I mean, his email's probably not hard to find. We all have work emails, right?
4: Yeah, we all have
1: but
4: work
1: emails. But how does a listener find it? Mine's listed nowhere. I don't even check mine. I don't even know mine.
2: Like, on our website, could it be like, email Lunchbox, click here.
3: Is it? I don't know.
1: Do we have that? And who goes to a website anymore?
2: I don't know.
1: Okay, there you go.
3: All right.
1: That's the first one. So that's Eddie telling on LB. This is Lunchbox telling on Abby, or more like, it's a little under the bus. Like, he's got questions. Lunchbox?
4: Yeah, I think there's, Abby is in trouble with her relationship with her fiance because it just, nothing is adding up. The math is not mathing. She got engaged way before Morgan did. She's talking,

0: oh my gosh, I met my dream man, moved in with him. And here we are 5 months after the engagement and not one detail about the wedding is planned. That tells me there is a rocky road and maybe the marriage is not happening because Morgan has her wedding planned, everything booked, honeymoon, after party, everything. Abby, we ask her and she's like, nothing to talk about.
1: Abby, any response there?
2: I just have a lot going on, okay? Not everybody gets, like, plans their wedding right away. Some people get engaged and they're engaged for, like, 5 years.
0: Oh!
2: Okay, maybe.
0: That sounds rocky.
3: There was a celebrity couple. I can't remember who it was. Do y'all remember this headline the other day? After 12-year engagement, they call things off?
0: Nope.
1: That sounds sad.
3: Was it, like, Hillary Duff's sister or something? I can't remember, but I remember
0: you
3: thinking...
0: You said celebrity.
3: Yeah, that she's a celebrity. But
0: you reference her as Hillary Duff's sister. You don't even know her name.
1: Bailey Duff.
3: There you go. Thank you, Bobby. She is a celebrity. She's an actress. And I don't even know if it's her, but there was a celebrity and it said 12-year engagement called off.
1: It is her. Okay. And not only that, I would say even if that's not a celebrity, like that's an absolute outlier of a case. To be engaged for 12 years, period.
3: I agree, but it happens.
1: Yeah. Abby, does Lunchbox, do you want to respond to any truth?
2: There's nothing. There's no rocky territory or whatever. We're not on the rocks. Things are good. He's not on to something,
3: Abby.
1: So the relationship's good.
2: Yes. All good.
0: Weird.
3: Why does everything sound weird, Abby?
2: I don't know.
1: Well, okay.
3: Things are great. Obviously, she doesn't have to stay here.
1: Yeah, right. Yeah, you don't have to say anything.
4: Yeah, let's just move on. Have a bad boy.
1: Okay, so we had Eddie saying Lunchbox is stealing from the company. We had Lunchbox saying Abby is possibly in a relationship that is no longer as strong as it used to be. And now we have Abby telling on Eddie, and this could be an HR issue.
3: Oh my gosh.
2: Eddie, okay. Eddie's just doing something shady, weird. I don't know. Like, someone came in the office. Like, I think he's doing back rubs on people.
1: Can't do that. You can't be touching people.
3: What?
4: What do you mean? Somebody asked, it was a guy, McKitty. He asked for a back rub because he had a knot in his back, and I had a softball. So I was like, let me just get the softball on you. And we laid on the couch and like I rolled the softball on his back.
3: McKitty's also his lunch buddy.
4: He's my friend.
0: Are you guys dating?
4: No.
1: It was only Abby. It was only the one.
2: Well, I don't know if there's more, but he came in. He was like, man, that felt good. Like that's all I needed was 10 minutes. And I'm like, what is that? What is happening?
3: Wow.
1: Eddie, is that the only person you rubbed?
4: That's the only time I've ever done that. Ever. Okay. And he asked for it. So I gave him a back rub.
1: He asked for it?
4: Or yeah, he asked for it.
3: Sounds like he asked for it.
4: He said, gosh, my back hurts. And I'm like, well, let me try this. Lay down. And I did that real quick. And he said,
3: oh my
4: good.
3: Gosh. Do you know how many times all of us in here say, oh, my back hurts. I've never been volunteer. Like, hey.
1: Eddie's never like, I got a softball. Lay down on the couch.
4: Is that an HR violation?
1: If he asked for it, I don't think so. But I think they would frown upon any sort of rubbing by employees on
4: at
1: each
4: work.
1: Other.
4: At work. Yeah, okay, gotcha.
1: Yeah, so everybody, just be careful. Lunchbox, I wouldn't send any more FedEx stuff. Like, they'll kill you. Abby, good luck. Eddie,
2: thanks, everything's
1: stop.
2: Great.
4: Stop doing that.
1: Eddie, stop. Okay.
5: Bobby Bones.
1: And now let's play Chris Young. Here is All Nah.

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3: Yeah. I did this deal with my wife yesterday on Mother's Day. It's her first Mother's Day ever. And I said, hey, I guess the mail came today. She was like, on Sunday? I was like, yeah. So I had her two letters. One, which our baby, Billy, had written her. I wrote it. I won't spoil it.
4: Okay.
3: Oh, yeah. But I wrote it with the wrong hand.
4: Oh, even better.
5: So it looks sloppy?
4: Yeah.
3: Man, it was hard to read. I thought if I try to write it with my good hand but bad, that would be harder than if I wrote it with my bad hand good. I don't think I made the right decision because she was really struggling. And I was like, yeah, baby just learned to write. It's hard. Mm-hmm. So I wrote her a letter from Billy. And then I wrote her like a 2-page letter from me, which I was looking at it and it started off pretty strong with handwriting, but then it got worse too. I just don't have good handwriting. Can't draw, don't have good penmanship. Never my specialty. But I did that, and then I got her a nice gift. And then I just tried to like do a lot of all the day-to-day stuff that she does for a few hours. Like putting the baby to sleep, like doing all just to give her some time. And so I went up to the baby's bedroom, the nursery, and I was up there just trying to like let Kaylin take a nap or something if she wanted to. And I think she was like, eh, I'm over it. So she came up and just laid up in the nursery with us.
5: She didn't want to be alone.
3: Yeah, she was like, I'm good. Like, I'll just come hang out with you guys. So, but it was a good Mother's Day. I mean, the baby's 8 weeks old, so.
4: It's crazy she can already write.
3: Mm-hmm. Yeah.
5: Amazing.
3: It's
5: super baby.
3: It's wild. So that was mine. I think my wife would give it a solid A-. I think she'd probably had given it an A+ if she would have enjoyed the time away a little more. It's still too early.
4: Yeah, I think it's fresh.
3: Yeah, she was like, I appreciate it, but I'm going to come hang out up here with you guys. So what, did your kids do anything for you?
4: Car notes, handwritten, like actually. and washed my car.
3: Oh, they washed your car? That's
4: good.
3: Which
4: is nice.
5: That's really cool.
3: Who did that?
4: Stevenson.
3: How'd that go down?
4: He did the best that he could, you know? I think we might need to work on a few things, but he even vacuumed out the inside, wiped down the inside.
3: Did you just walk outside? He was washing your car?
4: No, he was like, hey, I don't have any money. Well, first he said, I need you to put your car in the driveway because it was in the garage. And I was like, why? And he's like, well, I don't have any money, so I'm going to wash your car for Mother's Day. And I was like, okay.
3: That's really sweet.
4: Yeah, I don't know if he got that idea from his dad or not, but that's okay. Either way, his dad's a big car wash guy, like always washing the car. Mm. So I could see him suggesting like, hey, maybe you should try to wash your mom's car. So either he got help from his dad or he thought of it on his own. Either way, I'm grateful. And then, of course, it rained. I was like, okay, cool. You know, you want it to rain, wash your car.
3: It's about the effort.
4: No, I know.
3: Yeah.
4: It's good. I was very grateful. It was very sweet and thoughtful. And also, shout out to him or anybody else. Like, you don't have to have money to think of a gift.
3: There you go.
4: Because that was a...
3: You're like questioning your ex-husband though a lot. You said like 3 times. I think it was his dad.
4: No. Well, at first I was like, wow, did he just come up with this on his own? And I was like, oh, I bet his dad mentioned something. But either way, that's okay. And I have gratitude for that. I also got a text from my ex-husband, his dad, on Mother's Day, saying happy Mother's Day, you're doing a great job. Like, that was really thoughtful.
3: That is nice.
4: Too. Yeah. So it really is okay. I'm not trying to be weird.
3: No, you are being weird about it though. You're talking okay. About it weird.
6: Your tone is weird.
3: I address it because our listeners are like, she's being weird about that.
4: Okay, well, maybe it's to any other co-parents out there. If you're the guy or the girl, it's Father's Day or Mother's Day, whichever it is, like, you can still be an encouragement to your kids for the ex. Okay. Is my point.
3: Great. And point right. Taken.
4: You don't have to be weird about it.
3: Well, you're being weird about it. Eddie, how'd it go at your house?
5: Cool. Pretty good, man. I you were talking about a card or whatever. What was funny about our card is I bought a card and I had all the kids write a little note on it and sign it. And my wife, I didn't see really what they wrote, but she opened it up in front of everyone. She's like, all right, let me read it. And dude, we sound so dumb. Like, all of us, even me. Like, everyone's like, I love mom. Mom is great. You are my favorite.
3: Like, of all the moms?
5: Yeah, so we are like the dumbest group of dudes ever. Even mine was just like, I love you. You're the best mom in the whole wide world. Like, thank you for being great. It's like so dumb.
3: Did you give her like a break or a gift or anything?
5: Yeah. We did all that. Like, she didn't cook. She didn't do anything. She slept in. Like, if we were going somewhere, I drove, which is a big deal because like she drives her car. I drive my car. I drove. I got us there. We went to like a putt-putt place though, and like I felt like, do you really want to do this? But she said, you know what? Like, if the boys are happy, I'm happy, and I just want to spend time with you guys. So I give it a solid A. It's pretty good. And we got gifts too, like showered her with gifts.
3: I feel like you're making it up as you go.
5: No.
3: After you finish and we don't respond, it's like, oh, and we did this.
4: And I drove.
3: And we did this.
5: Yeah, I did drive. I did drive.
3: Okay, good.
5: That was real. Like that's what we did.
3: You put I drove before you said we gave her gifts. That's why we feel like you made that up.
5: Well, the gifts
4: and
5: to
4: the
5: me
4: gifts,
5: was...
4: then you said we showered her with gifts. Yeah. So like, was it a few gifts or like a lot?
5: Four gifts.
4: From each of you?
5: Yeah.
4: Okay.
5: Yeah.
3: Why is everybody weird? Lunchbox?
6: Man, I'm going to tell you what. I don't know how my Mother's Day went, but I didn't enjoy it. Let's just say my wife slept till 9 a.m. And at that point, the kids are getting grouchy because they're hungry. And I'm like, well, I guess I got to go wake her up. And I'm like, hey, are you going to get out of bed today? Because the kids are getting I didn't know. So then we went to a restaurant. We went to the exact same restaurant last year. And it was great. Because at the end of the meal, they give flowers to the mothers. And so we go and we beat the rush. Luckily, we got there like 15 minutes before it got crowded. End of the meal, no flowers.
3: Wait, if she's sleeping, why didn't you just handle the kids?
5: And their food.
6: No. The whole point is like she's going to get, well, then she wakes up.
4: Well, they're going to go to brunch.
3: Yeah, well, I hear you, but she's wanting to sleep. He went and woke her up.
5: Like, what are you going to do about this?
3: Yeah, what are you doing about this? They're hungry.
6: No. Like, we're going to go. Hey, are we going to go eat or not? Like, I mean, the whole thing.
4: He needed her to be able to go.
6: Right. I had to have her to go to brunch for Mother's Day.
5: No.
4: Bobby's saying, why didn't you just cook the kid something?
3: She'd probably like to sleep more than she would have liked to.
6: The plan was to go to brunch.
4: Okay.
3: Got it.
6: So that's what I'm saying. Like, eventually she has to get out of bed or else the whole plan is ruined to go to brunch and get flowers from this restaurant. And they don't give flowers this year. So great. Thanks a lot, guys. So now my wife doesn't have flowers on Mother's Day. And so then we went back home and my kids gave them their gifts that they made at school, like little handprint things. My son wrote a poem. It's like, you're as nice as my dad. And it said, you're not as funny as my dad. And so it's really a poem about me. So I kind of like that. That was fun. And then
3: like a Mad Libs, drive her crazy.
6: Yeah, then we were like, all right, we're going to go to the dog park. And my wife's like, I don't think I'm going to go. I'm like, what? And so she went back upstairs and went to bed. And we went to the dog park. And then I texted her and I said, hey, heading home, can you get lunch ready? Got home, no lunch.
4: But y'all had brunch.
3: We had brunch.
6: But it'd been,
4: if you have brunch, you don't eat lunch.
3: Brunch is lunch.
6: No. Not when you have kids because it's 2.5 hours later. They're hungry.
4: So a snack will suffice.
6: And so she had no lunch ready. She was upstairs sleeping. I'm like, awesome. Okay, cool. So I got lunch together. We watched Dr. Doolittle. Then we started watching Dr. Doolittle 2. And my wife finally emerged from her room awake. And then she got on FaceTime with her family for an hour and a half.
3: And sounds like that's what she wanted, to sleep and just be on FaceTime.
5: Just sleep.
6: And that was it. So I really didn't see my wife on Mother's Day. It was really pretty terrible. Like, I don't really understand what we did. It was not exactly what I would say is a good Mother's Day.
5: It's funny because my wife wanted to sleep in too. Like, they really want that. Yeah.
4: Yes.
3: Yeah, they don't be woken up.
4: Yeah.
3: Let's let them sleep. I hope everybody had a good Mother's Day out there. Thank you to all the moms, all the people serving as moms. Maybe aren't biological moms, but I hope you had a good Mother's Day. Our first. So there was no showering of gifts. It was just a gift. Oh, it wasn't like Eddie's house.
5: We showered.
4: I feel like your gift is pretty legit.
5: What, the baby?
4: Bobby's gift. I know he's not going to talk about it. Well, We're not going to talk about it.
5: You didn't even tell us.
6: But Amy, you can't say it's pretty legit.
3: Amy's the only person that I told what the gift was in the whole world. Like, there's only one person in the whole world that knew what I was getting my wife, and it's Amy. No,
4: he's not.
3: Time and place.
4: It's very special.
5: I thought she was talking about the card. I'm like, okay.
4: Or the baby. It's something like, wow,
3: to like. Yeah. Let's play Morgan Wallen. Lies, Lies, Lies. Bobby Bones Show.

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25: We have possibly the most viral person in the Price is Right history that just happened.
26: Oh.
25: Did you see it?
26: That's really...
27: Oh, it's someone else.
28: That was brutal.
25: It's not him.
26: So what? No, I haven't seen it.
25: It made the news. It was
26: I'm
25: so
26: very,
25: big.
26: Oh. Like what they do? Do they wear tux?
25: The Price is Right gave away the largest amount in a single game in the show's history. A retired veteran won $240,150 in cash and prizes from the Lion's Share game. I had to look up because I watched her play the game. She had to go to the screen. There are little balls up there. And so it's like grocery pricing, risk reward. It's... But I just never seen the game. I like the Yodel game. Oh, Lord. That was a good one. But so she wins, and she is a retired veteran named Vanessa. She won a luxury trip to Morocco. The previous record was $210,000 from the Cliffhangers game. Is Cliffhangers the Yodel? You're the expert.
28: No, he's the mountain man.
25: Is that not called Cliffhangers?
28: Not that I know of. I don't think it's called. I think it's called Mountain Man.
25: Oh, dang. Uh-oh. Dang.
27: You don't know the game, man.
25: Yeah, Cliffhangers is a... Oh, Lordy. here she is winning the biggest ever.
29: Here we go. $227,500. And number eight is...
28: It is...
29: A mother-daughter trip to Morocco! $240,150. Vanessa, nice job. Almost a quarter mil.
26: That's crazy.
25: He's fuming over there.
28: No, like I watched it and it's like all these numbers and it's like, all right, she had all these numbers selected and you can keep going or you can stop because there's lose it all. There is lose it all. And like one of them was like 10,000, then 15,000. She's like, I got to believe I'm going to keep going. It was $100,000. So she's hit like $125,000. And she's like, those last two numbers on the board are my daughter's birthday. So I got to believe I got to keep going. And it's another $100,000. So she's at $225,000. And she has one number left. And they say, what do you want to do? And she goes, that's still part of my daughter's birthday. I got to go again. And that's when she got the trip. She didn't lose it all. And I'm like, dang, man. She kind of surpassed me.
25: Oh, yeah. No, she's the most viral person ever in the history.
27: For sure.
26: Yeah.
25: Yeah.
27: And she didn't have to go all crazy and wear a tux. She just won the game.
25: How's that make you feel?
28: A little disappointing. It's sad. But, I mean, eventually there was going to be a bigger prize, a bigger than me, because the money just gets bigger and bigger as it goes on. And
25: well, your prize wasn't big.
28: Right. I mean, that's
26: what I'm saying. You got a desktop computer.
25: Yeah, like you got a home gym set.
28: Mm-hmm. Correct. Shoes. So yeah. I do feel like...
25: Shipped to Temecula, California.
28: The only reason she went viral is because the amount. It wasn't because of how she acted. I went viral because of me, my personality.
26: Well, her strategy of like, that's my daughter's birthday. I'm going to keep going. Like the whole story is powerful.
25: And she was a veteran.
26: Yes.
25: Retired veteran.
27: That's cool.
25: And a mom.
26: Yeah.
25: So all those things.
26: Mm-hmm.
25: Yeah. Anyway. What month were you on? April?
28: March 31st.
25: March. Oh, okay. It wasn't April 1st?
28: No, that's when we were able to talk about it.
25: Got it. All right. Well, there you have it.
27: Dang, man.
28: Oh, that sucks.
25: New leader this year and most viral on Price is Right.
26: Happy for her.
28: No.
26: Yeah.
28: Really?
26: Why not?
25: Yeah, you don't know her. Who cares?
26: I mean, just be happy for her.
25: That's great.
26: Yeah.
25: Her winning took nothing from you.
28: I'm going to look it up.
25: They haven't even called you back.
26: What is he getting his phone for? What are you looking up?
28: I'm going to check the views, man. I want to know.
25: Hers just went up. Yours was up.
28: I
26: just Googled it. Every news outlet is covering this story.
25: That's like viral. From that crossed over.
26: Local to national to Page Six.
25: Yours was fun on their Facebook. Show. Hers like crossed over into mainstream.
27: Their Facebook.
25: It was. Yeah.
28: Oh, my. Guys, hold on. You guys are way overrating her. I mean, it made all the news. She only has 334,000 views.
26: Okay, it's still growing.
28: It's guys,
25: one, it just happened, and
28: it's not
25: counting all the news that showed it.
28: Oh my gosh, guys. You guys are overselling the virality of this.
27: What do you have?
28: Oh, over like 1.8 million. I mean, she's not even in my ballpark.
25: Nothing like that.
28: She may have won the money, but she didn't win the fame. 334,000 views. Oh, that's hilarious. Me, 1.7 million. Hey, congratulations. She's not the most viral. Thank you.
25: All the news sources.
28: It's been corrected.
25: All the news sites. Woo! That doesn't count on the views for this one view.
28: I'm just saying, can't measure it. I would say I'm more viral.
27: Can you measure it by the, like, people are probably talking about this more than that dude in the tuxedo?
28: Let's see. I don't know.
27: You know, that girl that won all that money in a trip to Morocco versus that dude in the tuxedo is acting crazy.
28: She has 880 comments on hers. Let's go to mine. 3,479.
25: Hey, she has 800 already after just a few days?
26: Yours has been up for over a month.
28: I mean, let's see. I was on TV Guide. I was on the news station.
25: You did local news.
28: I mean, come on.
25: All right. Well, congratulations to her. That's pretty cool.
3: Coming up.
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3: There's a lady in Pennsylvania. She lives alone and she's at the house watching TV on the couch. She falls asleep. It's about 9:30 p.m. when her dog just starts barking. Wake up, wake up. And she's like, what? What do you want? She wakes up to smoke everywhere. Her whole house is on fire. She calls 911. She's able to get out of the house with her dog. But by the time the people fire trucks get there, half of the house has already been collapsed. Like, it was so close.
4: Wow.
3: Yes. And I guess they're in a small town because they say that the firefighters had to get water from a nearby creek. I guess that's how they do it in a small town.
4: If they don't have the ability to, the funds to get a massive fire truck.
3: Right.
4: To or volunteer a fire department like we had, and there were no fire. Sure.
5: Crazy. What if they stick one end of the hose into the creek and then?
4: Well, you should probably fill the truck up and then drive it back.
3: It's crazy. It said it took them 2 hours to turn out the fire.
4: I don't know. It could be different. Mountain Pine had a volunteer fire department. We did not have a big truck. We had like a small to medium truck. So it only holds so much water. So then there are only certain ways. I think they would go to the dam and refill back up if they needed
3: to. Suck water into the
4: tank. But usually they would do it because everything was small. We didn't have any massive house fires when I was growing up. Mm. They could use that amount of water to put it out, but I bet that's what it was.
3: Well, it took them 2 hours to do it. Everyone was safe, thanks to the dog.
4: That's the key. They lived.
3: Yeah.
4: She was safe. All right, good story. That's what it's all about.
0: That was Tell Me Something Good.

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Hello, it's Amy James. 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

0: 1039 Dayton's New Country. Hello, it's Amy James. It was just over a week ago, Billboard had that huge celebration for women and music. They gave Ella Langley the Powerhouse Award, which she deserves. If you haven't heard, her song Choosin' Texas has now spent 8 weeks atop the Billboard Hot 100.
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1: Hey, it's Amy James. 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

0: 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That's Jason Aldean. He recently talked about the new album, Songs About Us, which is out now, and how it is his most personal album to date. I got Jordan Davis next.
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Hello, it's Amy James. 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

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Can you imagine that feeling? Now, Kenny Chesney, Get Along.

0: 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Dayton's new country, 103.9. We got to say congratulations to Dan. $1,000 for him.
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I made quite a pair, flying F-15s through hostile air. 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He'd always stop right there and say,

0: in college.
1: That was Mama's dream.
0: But I was on my way to anywhere else when I turned 18. 'Cause when you got a fast car,

save gas and them foreign jobs. Dad, I wonder if I ever let you down. If you're ashamed how I turned out. Well, he lowered his voice, then he raised his brow. Said, let me tell you right now.

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With Zach Topps, South of Sanity. He's got a whopping 5 nominations for the ACM Awards, which happened on Sunday. Where was he when he got the news? He'll tell us next.

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0: Dayton's New Country 103.9. She's done it. 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
1: We'll probably use it towards our wedding. We haven't picked a date yet because we're waiting on the cash.
0: Well, there's some cash to get you going. What would you do with an extra grand? Another keyword to win at one. Riley Green. Nah.

0: 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I'm Bobby Bones.
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Dayton's New Country 103.9. It's Amy James playing this one for some folks listening in Kettering. Thanks for always having us on. We're Dayton's New Country 103.9.

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We're about ready to give away another $1,000. 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

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Hello, it's Amy James. What song would you like to hear? You can let us know by just tapping that talkback mic and tell us anything you want. 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

Dayton's New Country 103.9. That's Luke Combs, Sleepless in a Hotel Room. Hey, it's Amy James. Coming up next, if you're wondering where the heck is your money, you filed your taxes on time, but you haven't gotten your return yet, I will tell you where it could be, and also a scam that's going on next. We've been swimming.

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Hey, it's Amy James. Thank you for hanging out with us today. 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

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We get it. Monday can be a little wah-wah. Let's make it better with $1,000. 2 o'clock.

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Hello, it's Amy James. 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

1039 Dayton's New Country. That's Kane Brown Woman. Well, it might be a BYO Snacks if you're taking a short flight with a

0: for New Country and Bobby Bones in the morning. 1039. Hi, it's Amy James. Jolene's got $1,000. 9K payday. 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

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Hello, it's Amy James. 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
1: 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Keep rocking them, man.
0: Sounds like you got some angry driver stuck behind you. I heard the horns.

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My name's Corey, and thanks for hanging out with us today. We appreciate you. 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
0: 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That's going to go down at 5. Here's Parker McComb.

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0: 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Hey, my name's Corey, and a quick shout-out to my friends in Beaver Creek. 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I've got this one playing just for y'all right here on Dayton's new country, 103.9.
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0: 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She picked up $1,000.
1: Oh, you're kidding. Oh, my goodness. Oh, wow.
0: I want you to win like Deborah. Your last chance today is at 5. Here's John Morgan at Kid Myself.

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My name's Corey, and what would you like to hear? 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

0: Dane's home for New Country 103.9. We're on a line five. What can I do for you?
1: Did I win?
0: Did you win? Sure. Why not? I don't know what you want. I have nothing. But yeah, if you want to win, you can be a winner. Hey, check out our contest page on our website. Always giving away stuff there. Here's Jason Aldean.

0: 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I'm Bobby Bones.
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My name's Corey, and we are keeping this country music going. 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And thanks for always listening.

big Montana sky. 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

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That sunset, cliffs by the sea, and the night rolled in. 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

101 for New Country and Bobby Bones in the Morning, 103.9. On Miranda Lambert's social, she's got a link to a countdown, counting down to Thursday. So we'll find out something in a couple days. Got her and Jason for you after this.

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1: Yes, we love Ella Langley up in here. Wayne D, Tay, dial us in the studio. You want to be the Kickstart call. 1-877-367-4432. 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Yeah.

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1: Oh my god. Thank you.
0: You're very welcome. I love the whole like, what? Then again, I've never won, so I don't know how I'd react. How would you react? Keep listening, because these keywords are worth $1,000 a piece.

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1: Trying to plug you into Nashville. 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So we talk to all your favorite artists. We're plugged in. Tay, what story you got coming up?
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Thank you so much for hanging with us tonight. We appreciate y'all. 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